This is the greatest and best song in the world. Tribute. Long time ago, me and my brother Kyle here, we was hitchhiking down a long and lonesome road. All of a sudden, there shined a shiny demon in the middle of the road. And he said,

needless to say, the beast was stunned. A whip crack ripped his rumpet tail, and the beast was done. He asked a

waiting where the ocean meets the sand, cliffs of burden, where the soul is rushing through a certain death. At the shoreline, blood of heroes stains the land, lights a camp

fall in battle. My brothers who fight by my side, gather my horse and weapons. Tear